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0: Beyonce, Texas Hold'em. You're listening to Nation Radio. It's dry this morning across the south. Temperatures down to 12 degrees. Monday starts off dry, but some rain showers heading our way after breakfast time, with some sunshine as well. A bit of a mixed bag. Moderate breeze and a maximum up to just 19 degrees. So a little bit cooler for Monday. Right, stick around. More tunes on the way in a sec. Nation
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0: Taylor Swift and the Fate of Ophelia here at Nation Radio. Now, Let's Rock is back and it's bigger than ever. 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

I always say this, but that's the band that sounds a bit like an estate agent, doesn't it? Wilson Phillips, Hold On, here on Nation Radio, the South's best variety of hits. 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Also on DAB across the South, including Sussex and Berkshire and North Hampshire as well. 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

0: Dua Lipa, Dance the Night, keeping the energy going all morning long. This is Nation Radio. Great music for the night shift. I'm Tim Allen. Got Robin S coming up very soon with Show Me Love. And before 1 o'clock, that brand new tune from Teddy Swims. It's called Mr. Know It All. It plays in about 20 minutes or so here at Nation. Nation
1: 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Yeah, baby. 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Euro Millions. 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

0: It's new from Teddy Swims on Nation Radio, and that's called Mr. Know-It-All. He's playing at the Isle of Wight Festival this year, along with who else? Lewis Capaldi, The Cure, also Calvin Harris, The Kooks, Suzanne Vega, Shed 7, the list goes on, happening at Seacoast Park in June. Right, stick around. More great tunes on the way in seconds.
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A whole hour of fantastic tunes from the 80s, only here at Nation. Bob Marley and the Wailers now. This is Jammin' on Nation. Is that right? Oh, good. Glad you agree.

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0: Sam Fender and Olivia Dean, Rain Me In on Nation Radio. Speaking of rain, we've got some rain for Monday. Some light rain showers across the day after a dry start, with temperatures going up to 19 degrees in that moderate breeze. But looking a bit wet for the whole of this week, with some thundery showers as well. So a break from that sizzling heat we had last week. Right, coming up next, great tune from Pepsi and Shirley. Nation
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0: Idris Amite, Bruno Mars on the South's best variety of hits. This is Nation Radio. Thank you for choosing us. I'm Tim Allen. Back tonight at 11 o'clock with your late show and your overnight show once again. And stick around. News update next at 4. That's followed by Gary Parker's Early Breakfast and Stephen Salina here from 6 later. 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
8: The top stories this hour. A woman's died and a man's critically ill after entering the sea to try and rescue their dog in Lancashire on Saturday night. 17 people have now drowned in open water in recent days. The latest's a teenage girl in the River Wharfe in North Yorkshire, while further south an 11-year-old boy is missing in the Don off Mexborough. Nick Ayers is from the RNLI and has this advice.
9: If you can't make it to a lifeguarded beach, do your research, making sure that it is an actual designated bathing spot that is recommended for swimming. Make sure you go with somebody else. Ensure that you look after one another. If you do get into trouble in the water, float on your back.
8: Hundreds more documents relating to Lord Mandelson's appointment as US ambassador are expected to be published today. It's understood they'll include messages between himself, ministers and government advisers. Talks will be held later on a final attempt to avert two 24-hour strikes on the London Underground. Tube drivers from the RMT union are planning to walk out tomorrow and on Thursday in a dispute over a four-day week. People convicted of domestic abuse could be evicted from social housing before a victim's forced to leave. Proposed new laws would see courts in England and Wales given new powers to transfer a joint tenancy to the victim. Arsenal's parade to celebrate their first Premier League title in 22 years drew crowds of hundreds of thousands yesterday. Fans set off flares as the open-top bus made its way around Islington. Fullback Miles Lewis-Skelly started in their Champions League final defeat to Paris Saint-Germain the day before.
10: It's disappointing because, you know, when you're so close to a dream, a goal, you feel slightly short. But it just, you know, as Mikel said, it's added fuel to the fire, so we'll use that for us.
8: And Celtic made sure Rangers ended the season without silverware after beating them 1-0 in the final of the Women's Scottish Cup. They held on despite having a player sent off at Hampden Park. Rangers also missed out on the league title and lost in the League Cup decider. From Sky News, I'm Bev Rimmer.
11: Nation Radio. Good morning, it's Monday and it's Nation Radio. Hope you had a great weekend. This is Gary Parker. Coming up, Katy Perry, Tapao, and next, it's Bruce Springsteen on Nation.

This was to Power's other big hits, China in Your Hands, and this one is Heart and Soul at Nation Radio, the best variety of hits. Monday morning, it's the 1st of June, a pinch and a punch, it's the first day of the month. And if you're celebrating your birthday today, big happy birthday to you. You share it with the guitarist of the Rolling Stones, Ronnie Wood, who is 79. Happy birthday to the Welsh actor Jonathan Pryce, who is 79. Brian Cox, the legendary Scottish actor, he celebrates his 80th birthday today. And it's a happy birthday to Alanis Morissette, alternative rock legend and singer. Happy birthday, Alanis. 52 today.

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0: Wishing if I had a photograph of you, a flock of seagulls at Nation Radio. Didn't our 80s weekend sound fantastic? And it was rounded off with a brilliant Beat Surrender with Steve Power Sunday night at 7 here at Nation. And if you missed it last night, you can listen again over on the Nation Player app. In essence, if you haven't heard it, Steve does new wave, punk, two-tone, new romantics, all the amazing music that you grew up with in the late 70s and early 80s. Steve, incidentally, is back on Breakfast here on Nation Radio South. He's got the early starter, Retro TV and the Forgotten 45. Let Steve know what song you'd like to hear. 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

0: Thanks for choosing Nation Radio. It's Monday morning and it's Early Breakfast with Gary Parker. Good morning to you. I've got the headlines at 5 on the way for you next. And then more of the best variety of hits, starting with something from the 90s. Nation
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14: The top stories this hour. A 13-year-old girl's become the 17th person to die in open water in the UK in recent days after getting into trouble in the River Wharfe in North Yorkshire. Further south, an 11-year-old boy's feared drowned in the Don at Mexborough. These locals say the area's treacherous.
15: Kids are getting in trouble all the time for jumping in canal.
16: Every year kids are going down playing there, but it's just so dangerous. It's appealing because water's shallow, but then a little bit further down it plunges really deep, but you can't see that front bridge.
17: Could have been one of my kids.
14: Meanwhile, a woman's died trying to rescue her dog from the sea near Blackpool. Hundreds more documents relating to Lord Mandelson's appointment as US ambassador are expected to be published today. It's understood they'll include messages between himself, ministers and government advisers. The first release of files in March showed Sir Keir Starmer was warned of a general reputational risk over the peer's connection to the late paedophile Jeffrey Epstein. There's been a 20% rise in the number of young people contacting Childline with gender identity concerns. The charity delivered almost 2,500 counselling sessions last year to those struggling with sexuality and discrimination. Childline's Barry Laker says stereotypes can be frightening.
17: Trans and non-binary young people particularly are reaching out and expressing their anxiety, for want of a better word, about being accepted by society and referring often to sort of anti-trans sentiment in the media and from politicians.
14: It's going to get substantially cooler across the UK after record-breaking temperatures last week. Thunderstorms and heavy rain could hit some areas in the coming days. Sport and Arsenal fans partied on the streets of North London as they celebrated a first Premier League title in 22 years. The players paraded the trophy on an open-top bus, while supporters welcomed their heroes with flares and fireworks. And men's title favourite Alexander Zverev's in the quarterfinals of the French Open tennis for the sixth year in a row. He beat Jesper de Jong in straight sets in Paris. From Sky News, I'm Bev Rimmer.
0: It's Monday. Good morning. This is Gary at Nation Radio with Killers on the way. I've got Holly Johnson coming up too. And how about Lars? And there she goes. Nation.

dancer. There she goes last. Then it was Holly Johnson, Love Train, and The Killers, Human. It's Nation Radio. It's coming up to 13 minutes past five on Monday morning. It's Gary on Early Breakfast, weekdays 4 till 6. And I do hope you had a fantastic weekend, whatever you got up to this weekend. Here we are back into a brand new working week and a brand new month. June is here already. And there's £750,000 in the kitty on Friday that could be heading into your bank account. I'll tell you all about that on Make Me a Winner. Your interesting fact of the day is on the way too. And I've got Hall & Oates after the script at Nation.

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0: In the sand for Lynn Carlisle, Nation Radio, Monday morning, your interesting fact of the day. Despite being super popular overseas, Elvis Presley never performed outside North America. 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

0: morning. It's Monday at It's Nation Radio. Steve Power at breakfast is next. Selena's got the travel and the top stories for the South at six on the way to Nation Radio.
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6: The top stories this hour. Two more people have died in open water-related incidents in recent days, taking the total to 17. A woman in her 60s lost her life trying to rescue her dog from the sea near Blackpool. A teenage girl got into trouble in the River Wharfe in North Yorkshire, while further south, an 11-year-old boy is missing in the Don of Mexborough. Nick Ayres from the RNLI says people need to be aware of the conditions.
7: The water around the UK and Ireland on average is about 16 degrees Celsius, even throughout the summer months. That can trigger cold water shock, where it's an involuntary gasp if you are entering the water unexpectedly.
6: A man's due to be sentenced today for the murder of a Southampton University student. Vikram Digwar will appear at Southampton Crown Court after fatally stabbing Henry Novak in December last year. Hundreds more documents relating to Lord Mandelson's appointment as US ambassador are expected to be published today. The previous batch of papers revealed the Prime Minister had been warned of the reputational risk of appointing him because of his links to sex offender Jeffrey Epstein. Eastleigh MP Liz Jarvis is welcoming calls for more research into brain injuries in football, but says urgent actions needed now. It comes after her constituent Jane Nicol lost her husband Chris, who played for Southampton and Aston Villa, to a brain disease linked to heading the ball. Liz Jarvis is pushing for better support and funding for players affected by brain injuries. And the Hampshire family calling for urgent research into Crohn's disease. Bernie Harding Martin has just completed the UK Three Peaks Challenge with his brother and young sons. His wife Molly has struggled with Crohn's and inflammatory bowel disease since she was 13. Molly and Bernie tell us why they want to raise more awareness.
8: Then they've seen me like push through and just keep getting up and keep trying. And
9: Frank said something really, really sweet on the way down. He says, "Oh, I'm so glad I've done this now, because now they can use that money to make mummy better." And it was really sweet.
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6: Cloudy with sunny spells for the south this morning. Light rain this afternoon with highs of 18. That's the latest. I'm Maria Greenwood.
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11: Morning, 6.02, Monday morning across the south, and it's Steve Power at breakfast on the south's best variety of hits. With En Vogue on the way after a number one from Michael Jackson on Nation.

It's on Vogue. And Don't Let Go, Billie Jean, Michael Jackson before that. Good morning. It's Monday the 1st of June. It's Steve Power at Breakfast on the South's best variety of hits. Today is World Milk Day, Global Day of Parents, National Game Show Day, and Say Something Nice Day. Go on, try it. You might enjoy it. Birthdays to Tom Holland, 30 today. Alanis Morissette's 52. Jason Donovan is 58. And Morgan Freeman is 89. This day in 1946, a combined sound and vision licence. The TV licence was issued by the BBC for the first time. It cost £2. If you remember, in 1999, Napster, a file-sharing service that let users download songs for free, started. Shut down in 2001. And in 2016, Ed Sheeran was revealed as the most played pop act in the UK in 2015 as he topped the Music Royalty Body Chart. That's PPL. On Across the South, starting today, it's Run at the BIC is Mean Girls the Musical. And then on Wednesday, Midge plays the Portsmouth Guildhall. Good morning, this is Nation.

0: Monday morning across the south after another jam-packed weekend, and we want to know about what you got up to on the weekend wins. 07740938500. 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And you will be helped to drive safely. It's like having your own little mini.
1: I love that.
0: Having your own mini black box in the car by having Selena Ross to bring you the travel this morning.
1: I'm like your little sat nav.
0: Yeah.
1: In the corner.
0: Yeah. It's like Waze. Is that another one?
1: Waze is good.
0: Loads of them. So to accompany you along the way, we'll be here until nine, and we've got an early starter for you. This is from Wendy and Paul this morning. Morning, Wendy. Thank you for this one. We like this one because it's a song title and an artist. They're the same.
1: Love it.
0: I think the word is eponymous, and I don't get to use it often. So there we go. Early starter clue for this band and song, Set Up Home in a Packing Case. Set Up Home in a Packing Case. There you go. Once you get it, you go, that's a good one, Wendy.
1: Yeah.
0: Well done, Wendy. You'll pat her on the back and say, well done, Wendy. So Set Up Home in a Packing Case. That's what we're looking for on the early start of this morning. 07740938500 on the WhatsApp. And we'll get the roll of honour and the right answer before 7 on Nation.

0: difference. It's 11 minutes past one at lunchtime, and Selena's got your latest travel for the South next.
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10: Good morning. Starting in Southampton, traffic lights not working currently on Northern Road, junction of Brinton's Road. And the A303 has been closed eastbound. It's due to a vehicle fire between Mere and Chicklade. Keep me updated. 0333 311 1050.
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1: Beyonce, If I Were a Boy on the South's Best Variety. If it's morning, Steve Power at breakfast. Time for the headlines.
2: A man's due to be sentenced today for the murder of a Southampton University student. Vikram Digwar will appear at Southampton Crown Court. He fatally stabbed Henry Novak in December last year. Hundreds more documents about Lord Mandelson's appointment as US ambassador are expected to be released today. Earlier papers showed the Prime Minister was warned of reputational risks because of Mandelson's links to sex offender Jeffrey Epstein. Two more people have died in open water after the hot weather. A woman in her 60s near Blackpool and a teenage girl in North Yorkshire. Eastleigh MP Liz Jarvis says urgent actions needed on brain injuries in football. It's after a local woman lost her husband to a disease linked to heading the ball. And a Hampshire family want urgent research into Crohn's disease. Bernie Harding, Martin's wife, has the condition. He's just completed the UK Three Peaks Challenge with their sons to raise awareness. Cloudy with sunny spells and light rain for the south, highs of 19. That's the latest. I'm Maria Greenwood.

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0: Brian Adams, Summer 69. Wendy Ames and Paul came up with this morning's early starter. It's a song, and it's a band, and it's the same thing. And the clue is, set up home in a packing case. Set up home in a packing case. It leads you to the band, and the band sang the song with the same name. And it's the last call. If you want to get in touch, 07740938500 on the WhatsApp. Again, set up home in a packing case. Any ideas? 07740938500. 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
3: Good morning. Starting in Southampton, traffic lights not working currently on Northern Road, junction of Brinton's Road. And the A303 has been closed eastbound. It's due to a vehicle fire between Mere and Chicklade. Keep me updated. 0333 311 1050.
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Taylor Swift, I knew you were trouble on Nation. Good morning, 6:46. Hope your weekend was good. We're going to delve into it and find out what you were up to with the weekend wins after 7 o'clock this morning. You can go to our Facebook page, Nation Radio South. Like and follow us there. Leave them there. And also

0: instrumental as anything and live it up on Nation Radio Crosses. Now, right before the answer, who got it right on the early start there?
1: Alan Sherling was first in this morning. Well done. Also, we've got Daz and Josh, South Sea Bound, they say, at the start of another week. Mick, morning to you. Kevin Lester. Also, AD in Port Solent. You're absolutely right. Pauline Eastbourne, Robin Widley, and Annie Brading.
0: Annie and Becky and Dibden Perlew are right as well. Gary from West Moors, Chris in Porchester, Karen in Copner, Lisa in Gosport, Karen in Newport, Joe in Mudderford is correct as well, Lorraine in Porchester, and Debbie and David on Hailing Island. The answer to the early starter was...
1: Living in a box.
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Gracie Abrams, That's So True on Nation Radio across the South. Oh, Living in a Box, by the way, if you just missed it a few minutes ago, the answer to the early starter, Living in a Box. If you've got one that you'd like to send us, 07740938500. Looking for your weekend wits, whatever you got up to over the weekend. Maybe you went to see Take That on their two nights at St. Mary's.

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9: The top stories this hour. Domestic abusers in England and Wales could be evicted from social housing before their victim is forced to leave. The government's proposing new laws. Our political correspondent Tom Claiborne has more.
10: As it stands, landlords can only evict a perpetrator after their victim's already left the home, while joint tenancies have to be ended entirely for somebody to get out. But the government says new protections will end this and ensure victims can stay in their property or move somewhere nearby where appropriate. Domestic Abuse Commissioner Dame Nicola Jacobs has called these plans an important step for many.
9: A man found guilty of murdering a teenager with a ceremonial Sikh dagger will be sentenced today. Vikram Digwar stabbed 18-year-old finance student Henry Novak in Southampton last December. Police initially handcuffed the victim after his 23-year-old killer falsely claimed he'd been racially abused. Hampshire police later apologised, saying they'd been lied to. Liz Jarvis, MP for Eastleigh, says more research into football-related brain injuries is important, but urgent steps must be taken now. Her constituent, Jane Nicholls' husband, Chris, a former Southampton and Aston Villa player, died from a condition linked to heading the ball. Liz Jarvis is now calling for improved care and funding for footballers living with brain injuries. It's understood the next tranche of documents relating to Lord Mandelson's appointment as Britain's former US ambassador will be released later. The files are expected to run to over 1,000 pages. He's always denied any wrongdoing over his relationship with paedophile financier Jeffrey Epstein. And a Hampshire family are calling for urgent research into Crohn's disease. Molly Bean Harding suffered from Crohn's and inflammatory bowel disease since she was a child. Her husband Bernie's just completed the Three Peaks Challenge with his brother and young sons to raise more awareness. Molly and Bernie say more research is needed.
11: If it's left undiagnosed and left to kind of run riot, it's real damage that can't be undone unless you get this
12: scarring
11: that you have to get ultimately cut out.
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9: Cloudy with sunny spells for the south this morning. Light rain this afternoon with highs of 18. That's the latest. I'm Maria Greenwood.
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13: Looks to be a southbound incident on the M3 at Junction 8 at the moment. Delays are starting to build. That's the A303 exit. Northern Road, Brinton's Road lights in Southampton. They're back on again now. And the A303 still closed eastbound after a vehicle fire near to Chickwade.
14: Thanks, Selena. More travel in 20 minutes on the South's best variety of hits. More of your weekend wins on the way, plus retro TV in the next half hour. Good old favourite. We're off to play school this morning.

0: Nation Radio at one end of the day. At the other end, Stuart McGinley's here this evening, where he's going to be playing tracks every hour from 8 till 11 from Nation Radio's Album Hall of Fame. And this evening, we're back to 1976 for Speed of Sound by Wings. It was recorded and released during their highly successful Wings Over the World tour. Here a selection of songs from that tonight from 8 with Stuart. Make me a
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0: It's Starship, it's Nation Radio across the South. It's Monday morning and it's 12 minutes past 7. And that means one thing, let's have a look at your weekend wins.
1: I mean, take that seemed to reign supreme, didn't they, over the weekend? It's all I've seen on the socials. Looked amazing. Alan Scholing went with his son and daughter. He said they were amazing. Also, Lynn and Upton saw Take That at St Mary's on Friday night, who were amazing. And then she got to spend the day with her twin sister on Saturday.
0: Equally amazing, of course. I mean, well, not quite indeed. The same. I hope she did a unicycle trick for you.
1: I was going to say, you know? They've got some skills there,
0: yeah,
1: haven't they?
0: Yeah, they have, actually.
1: And Emma Buick says, along with many others, it has to be St Mary's with Belinda Carlisle, the script, and of course, Take That, what a show. It was just wow, wow, wow.
0: Can I just say, for many reasons, I would never have been in Take That, but what... I don't know. But the main reason that I couldn't have been in Take That is I couldn't have got up on that elephant. It's too high. I'm just saying that there is no way I could do that. Amanda was, we were watching some of the videos of friends that had gone, everyone had gone that we knew, and she said, oh, that's a scissor lifter that's done that with the elephant. She said, you wouldn't have liked it up there. I said, no, I would not. Too high. You know, suppose
1: it was the unicycle that had done for me.
0: Possibly, actually. But, you know, we look at the pre-planning and you think, hang on a minute, at what point did they sit down and go, right, what can we do? And then suddenly, and then Mark Owen pipes and goes, I'm not really good with heights. I'm just saying. Oh, all right. We'll have to put the elephant away for another day. I'll tell you what. I'll give it a go. Once I'm up there, I'll just close my eyes.
1: What a show, though.
0: Yeah.
1: Amazing.
0: Pete the Plum says, hi to Paul, Nikki and the kitties are not about today as they're lording it at the Chewton Glen.
1: Very nice.
0: Hope they're having a lovely time. And also Jenny from Loughborough says, morning, Steve and Selena. Jenny from Loughborough, weekend win was a trip down to Southampton to visit family and friends. Went to see Take That on Friday. Another one. One of the best concerts I've ever been to. And we picked up our new kitten yesterday, Oscar, who we got
1: lovely,
0: a picture of.
1: Lovely, Oscar. Yeah. Lovely little ginger kitten. Beautiful.
0: Lovely. And Steve's out on the battlefields of Belgium. Not reenacting, he's just taking people around and showing where it happened. If you want to get in touch, 07740 938500. On

0: Alex Warren and Fever Dream. Now, although you might have gone to take that at the weekend, it might not have been your absolute win, because Stuart says the weekend win wasn't Take That, that myself and my good lady Joanne went to watch, but was actually the katsu curry served up by Quackers Food Band at the Food Village in Southampton. So flavoursome, with the right mix of rice, chicken, beans and sauce and crispy veggie spring rolls. Five-star food, and I doffed my hat to them. Stuart the Closet, Take That Band. 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

0: best variety of hits. Good morning, Monday morning across the south. With the weekend in the rearview mirror, we're looking for your weekend win still on 07740938500. Looking ahead, we got your two-word horoscopes for you after eight this morning, with hopefully two words that will sum up what's coming up for you this week. But now, it's the start of another week of Retro TV. And finished off with this on Friday, and we're going to start with it again on Monday. It's our old favourite. It's Play School. Very simple. You've got to choose which day of the week. It's going to be Monday to Friday. Where are you going for this week?
1: It's my favourite time of the week. It's a nice clean scorecard.
0: Yeah.

0: I love that. I got 2 out of 4 last week. So let's go in positively with Wednesday. I'm going to go Wednesday again.
1: Wednesday, all right. Your disciples are waiting on your every word. There's a good few that think, oh, she's probably got the inside track.
0: Inside knowledge. I really
1: inside,
0: don't.
1: She hasn't. I promise you. I don't let her anywhere near it. 07740938500 on the WhatsApp. You can also go to the Nation Radio South Facebook page, like and follow us there, and leave us your guess. And your day of the week is going to be, you think?
0: Wednesday.
1: Wednesday for Selena. What's it for you? 07740938500. And the Nation Radio South Facebook page, leave us your guess. And then find out if you're right, and if you're on the roll of honour, before 8 this morning on Nation.

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1: So we are young, it's fun, it's Nation Radio across the South. 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
2: A man's due to be sentenced today for the murder of a Southampton University student. Vikram Digwal will appear at Southampton Crown Court. He fatally stabbed Henry Novak in December last year. Domestic abusers could be evicted from social housing before their victims forced to leave. Proposed new housing laws would see courts in England and Wales given powers to transfer a joint tenancy to survivors. Eastleigh MP Liz Jarvis says urgent actions needed on brain injuries in football. It's after a local woman lost her husband to a disease linked to heading the ball. Hundreds more documents about Lord Mandelson's appointment as US ambassador are expected to be released today. Earlier papers showed the Prime Minister was warned of reputational risks because of Mandelson's links to sex offender Jeffrey Epstein. And a Hampshire family want urgent research into Crohn's disease. Bernie Harding Martin's wife has the condition. He's just completed the UK Three Peaks Challenge with their sons to raise awareness. Cloudy with sunny spells and light rain for the south, highs of 19. That's the latest. I'm Maria Greenwood.

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New Order and It's Regret. Monday morning across the south. It's Stephen Salina here looking for your weekend wins. Charlie says, my husband's weekend win was meeting Mark Collins at Dogsterville. I had a photo with him last year and my husband went on about it all year. So this time round, and you've got the proof. Thank you for the picture with your dog Obi. I'm trying to work out which one's got the, which one needs the haircut most out of those two. Carolyn Copner says, loads of weekend wins for me. Took annual leave Friday afternoon, got my hair done, spent time with baby granddaughter, did a good shop. Saturday up for 7 o'clock swim in the sun at Hillsey Lido. While off to the New Forest to dog sit Fenton. Sat in the garden all day and read a whole book in one go. And yesterday babysat Brody so her mummy could go to the gym. And then spent late afternoon with son and his family having a roast. It was a Carlsberg type of weekend without the booze. 07740938.

0: Breakfast with Poulton's Park. Dracon, their first ever inverting coaster, is open now.
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10: Ongoing problems southbound M3. There's an incident around Junction 8, the A303 exit. Due to the lane closure there, it is looking slow back towards Basingstoke. Eastbound A303 stays closed. There was a vehicle fire earlier near to Chicklade. Still looking slow. St Denis Road, Southampton, with the works by Thomas Lewis Way.
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1: Paul's Money is on Tuesday. It's Wednesday for Judith and Tuesday for Sharon. Colin in Amesbury says Wednesday today as we're flying to Cyprus that day. Very nice too. Pip's going for Friday. Mummy Laura going for Tuesday. And it's Tuesday for Yvette.
0: Sam, Teddy and Ludo have gone for Wednesday. Chris in Pompey thinks it's going to be Tuesday. Stephen Gosport is hopping forward to Tuesday. Also, we're looking at Wednesday for Joni in Gosport. Karen in Copnish says, I don't normally do retro TV, but I'm going to plump for Tuesday today. Also, Laddie in Copnish says it feels very Monday today, so I'm saying Monday. Son of Cash is saying Wednesday. Daughter is saying Thursday. Richard in Fishbourne, thank you for your guess as well. Rob and Elaine in Winchester going for Thursday. Monty and Sharon and Ray the Cat are going for Thursday as well.
2: A house with a door. One, two, three, four. Ready to play? What's the day?
3: It's Wednesday.
0: And I think that's a winning
1: start. Started on a winner.
0: Started a winning.
1: A rarity.
0: Yeah, and those that have stuck with you, there's a few that, you know, hang on to every word that you say. All right. So well done. It was Wednesday on this morning's Retro TV. Can work green tomorrow on Nation.

0: Olivia Dean and Man I Need on Nation coming around to 8 o'clock means one thing, Monday at 8, that we're close to the two-word horoscopes. They're on the way. Two words that hopefully will shake the week. And we've got a brand new one-second wonder, plus a brilliant Forgotten 45 on the way after 8. Top stories for the South next.
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5: The top stories this hour. Concerns have been raised over a contraceptive injection that some women claim causes brain tumours, blindness and other life-altering conditions. A group of women is suing pharmaceutical giant Pfizer for its drug Depo-Provera that's used by millions worldwide. Pfizer insists they carry out rigorous monitoring of their medicines. A legal fight's now underway in Scotland. Solicitor Patrick Maguire says those affected should be compensated.
6: You can't put an atomic bomb equivalent of a medical device on the market and put a warning on it and think you can get away with that. It's just not that simple. The product wasn't safe, the warnings were not clear, and the women have suffered the most horrific injuries.
5: A man who killed a teenager with a ceremonial Sikh dagger in Southampton is due to be sentenced today. Vikram Digwal stabbed 18-year-old finance student Henry Novak in December. Police initially handcuffed the victim after his 23-year-old killer falsely claimed he'd been racially abused. Eastleigh MP Liz Jarvis is welcoming calls for more research into brain injuries in football. It comes after her constituent Jane Nicol lost her husband Chris, who played for Southampton and Aston Villa, to a brain disease linked to heading the ball. Liz Jarvis is pushing for better support and funding for players affected by brain injuries. Hundreds of text messages and emails relating to Peter Mandelson's appointment as former UK ambassador to the US are due to be released later, but will not see the crucial vetting document that reveals security concerns about his links to paedophile Jeffrey Epstein. And the Hampshire family are calling for urgent research into Crohn's disease. Bernie Harding Martin was just completed the UK Three Peaks Challenge with his brother and young sons. His wife Molly struggled with Crohn's and inflammatory bowel disease since she was 13. Molly and Bernie say their children wanted to help.
7: Then they've seen me like push through and just keep getting up and keep trying.
8: Frank said something really, really sweet on the way down. He says, oh, I'm so glad I've done this now, because now they can use that money to make mummy better. And it was really sweet.
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5: Cloudy with sunny spells for the south this morning. Light rain this afternoon with highs of 19. That's the latest. I'm Maria Greenwood.
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9: Southbound M3, ongoing incident there just after Junction 8 for the A303. Queues back for at least a mile or so back towards Basingstoke. Thanks to Gary for the update there. Eastbound A303, that's still closed. There was a vehicle fire earlier between Mere and Chicklade.
10: Thank you, Selena. More travel in 20 minutes on the South's best variety of hits. It's Monday morning. Got your two-word horoscopes for you on the way shortly. But now, Lionel Richie on Nation.

0: Dancing on the Ceiling, Lionel Richie on the South's Best Variety of Hits, Monday morning, and also Pinch Punch, first of the month. Make me a winner!
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0: It's £750,000. That's what you could be winning by the end of the week. The lines close 5 p.m. Friday. Then we make a call. 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As I say, lines close 5 p.m. on Friday. Then we make the call. 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

0: And it's not right, but it's okay on Nation Radio across the South. Been looking for your weekend wins this morning. You have been busy. It's the time of the year, isn't it? It's the weather that helps as well. Who's been doing what?
1: Gets us out of the house, which is good. Emma and Alex in Portsmouth went to South Sea Bandstand yesterday afternoon with our friend Jason Love, who is a singer and has his Portsmouth tour coming up from the 11th of July at the Dockyard Club. Debbie in Lordshill had a long weekend. Thursday evening saw Max Fulham. That was at Hanger Farm. And then obviously went to see Take That. Nicola Coppin, this is nice. I found my childhood teddy bear at my late mum's house. I thought it was lost. I was so happy, but I did blub. Now she's reunited with my other soft toys.
0: That's lovely, isn't it?
1: Yeah, that's really nice. Louise Griffiths Kimber, going into a pub I hadn't been in for 44 years as a student, and the Scar event and at the bandstand in Southsea, great vibe. Natalie says, my lad got his first senior men's 100 battling for South Wilts CC third men's team against Mottisfont. Beautiful ground, fantastic.
0: Now, I wonder whether that was at South Wilts Cricket Club in Salisbury, which is a beautiful ground, or actually at Mottisfont, which is equally beautiful. But either way, beautiful. What a lovely way to spend the day, playing cricket and hitting a ton as well.
1: Absolutely. A cracking picture of a Polish MiG 17 complete with afterburner from Plain Ritchie. He spent a scorching 3 days at Midlands Air Festival. And sad news from Anne this morning. Our pub, the Bugle Inn in Brading, shut down weekend.
0: So many shutting down for many, many reasons. Cost of energy, some of the taxes imposed. So, you know, the only way you can hope to keep these pubs alive is to use them before you lose them. There you go. My comment of the morning on that. Right, time for the two-word horoscopes. Off we go again. Another week, another collection of two words that will hopefully shape your week. So without further ado, let's go. Aries, musical chairs.
1: Taurus, clean sheets.
0: Gemini, nobody's perfect.
1: Cancer, wacky races.
0: Leo, that's me, last orders, get down the pub.
1: Get in. Virgo, travelling light.
0: Libra, clock's ticking.
1: Scorpio, new challenge.
0: Sagittarius, high flyer.
1: Capricorn, warm hands.
0: Aquarius, mysterious stranger.
1: Ooh, that's me.
0: Is it?
1: With one of those. Pisces, Friday feeling.
0: There you go. Those are your two-word horoscopes of the week. If they went too quickly for you, just go to Nation Radio South's Facebook page, like and follow us there, and then you can see if any of that comes true for you during the week. Right, we've been talking about more morning because basically that's where you all were at the weekend, apart from us two. This is one of the ones they did on Friday and Saturday night. You're a superstar. Take that on Nation.

0: wait to let you know you're a superstar and I'm yours.
1: Take that then, fresh from Two Nights to Say Mary's, you're a superstar on Nation. Now, AD at Dart Aerospace says, could I have a shout out, please, for Sam, congratulating him on his promotion. It's well deserved, and we think he's a great inspiration to us all. Now, has he become your boss? Is that the reason you're doing that? Trying to keep in the boss's good books? Anyway, Sam, congratulations on the promotion. Yeah, thanks for listening. Right, 1 second wonder time. Here we go. What's this the start of? Any ideas? Just about clipped it off at the right moment. Start of a song, 07740938500. One more time for luck. 07740938500 on the WhatsApp. Do you know the song? Come on, it's in your head. Give it a go. 07740938500. Usual deal, if we get a right answer, it gets played before 8:30 on Nation, and Selena's got the latest travel next.

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6: A303, it's still closed eastbound Mere to Chicklay. There was a van fire earlier. Delays remain. Southbound M3, the lane closure just after Junction 8 has been lifted now. Delays there have eased. It is, however, quite slow now down towards Junction 9 for Winnall. And Woodhouse Lane works are starting today between the Maypole roundabout and Uplands Way. Still busy, St Denis Road, Southampton, with works by Thomas Lewis Way.
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0: Leonard Skinner and Sweet Home Alabama. Before we give you the answer to the 1 second wonder, can I say good morning to Barbara Hall? Hello, Barbara. She said, weekend win, it was our 62nd wedding anniversary.
1: Wow.
0: Had a lovely, simple weekend doing all the things we love doing. Congratulations. Barbara's now 80 and on her bucket list is to live till she's 81. So that's good. That's a decent bucket list to have, I think. Right, the 1 second wonder, which I thought was actually quite obvious. Maybe not. Who's gone for what?
1: Well, we've had a few that have gone for St Elmo's Fire. Nikki in Fareham thought it was that. Stuart in North Baddesley. And Andy in Waterlooville. You're all wrong, I'm afraid.
0: Yeah, I can hear it. I can hear it, but it's not.
1: It's not.
0: Those that did hear the right answer include Nigel in Andover, Kerry in Fair Oak, Stu in Borley Park, Christine and Tom at South Central Fleet Services, John and Dina in Bournemouth, Lisa from Showling, also James at LX1 Production Services in Southampton. Nice to hear from you. Also, a classic says Kerry in Bassett. And Lee in Bournemouth as well got it right. And the 1 second wonder, which was actually this.

0: Nick Kershaw, Won't Let the Sun Go Down on Me, which was this morning's 1 second wonder, and we'll have another one tomorrow. Maybe we might revisit the old fairground organ tomorrow and play one on those. I'll whip it out this evening and see if I can get it tuned up. Right, time for the headlines now.
1: A man's due to be sentenced today for the murder of a Southampton University student. Vikram Digwar will appear at Southampton Crown Court. He fatally stabbed Henry Novak in December last year. A group of women are suing Pfizer, claiming a contraceptive injection left them with serious conditions, including brain tumours and blindness. The drug maker says it rigorously monitors the safety of its medicines. Eastleigh MP Liz Jarvis says urgent action's needed on brain injuries in football. It's after a local woman lost her husband to a disease linked to heading the ball. Hundreds more documents about Lord Mandelson's appointment as US ambassador are expected to be released today. Earlier papers showed the Prime Minister was warned of reputational risks because of Mandelson's links to sex offender Jeffrey Epstein. And a Hampshire family want urgent research into Crohn's disease. Bernie Harding Martin's wife has the condition. He's just completed the UK Three Peaks Challenge with their sons to raise awareness. Cloudy with sunny spells and light rain for the south, highs of 19. That's the latest. I'm Maria Greenwood.

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0: If you've got a song up your sleeve that you'd like us to play one weekday morning after 8:30, just get in touch. A couple of ways of doing it. 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She said, the choices from my favourite singer of all time are huge. Many of them are so well known, I wouldn't suggest it for a Forgotten 45. Well, that singer, by the way, is George Michael, just to tee you up. But she said, this one brings tears to my eyes every time I hear it. Wonder if you could dig it out on the Forgotten 45. Of course we can. And do you know what? What's that? Have I been chopping onions or something? Because today's Forgotten 45 is George, and I Can't Make You Love Me on Nation.

George Michael, I Can't Make You Love Me, on Nation Radio's Forgotten 45. Liz York and Bewley, thank you for that. Want to suggest one? As I say, very simple, just hop on the WhatsApp, 07740 93850.

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12: Eastbound A303 still closed near to Chicklade after that vehicle fire earlier. Delays remain in the area. Heading into Winchester, very slow. Stockbridge Road, Andover Road and St Cross Road. St Denis Road slow at Southampton with the works by Thomas Lewis Way. And it's also slow towards Horndene with the roadworks on Stansted Road.
7: Travel
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Lady Gaga and Poker Face on Nation. Golden Hour after nine with Mark this morning. We're going back to the year that the Ford Fiesta first went on sale. ELO were in the charts. Also launching in the UK, Cornetto Ice Cream. Do you remember this from Dolly? And a hit for 10cc with The Things We Do For Love. 07740938500. That's the WhatsApp number. You'll hear all those hits and more after nine, and we'll bring you the answer to this morning's Golden Hour before 10 on

Blue and Flowers on Nation. Thank you for listening this morning. Today's show brought to you by Selena on Travel. Wendy Ames in Paul on the early starter. It was Nick Kershaw on the 1 Second Wonder. Wednesday, the day of the week on Play School on Retro TV. And Liz York in Bewley chose the

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9: The top stories this hour. A group of women claim they've been left with brain tumours, blindness and memory loss from taking a contraceptive injection. They're now suing pharmaceutical giant Pfizer over the alleged long-term effects of the drug Depo-Provera. Kirsty Moore, who used it for 2 decades, says her face is now disfigured.
10: It affected my mental health. It totally, like, destroyed me. They're saying that within the next 15 to 20 years, I might lose the sight in my left eye, which is my good eye, because of it overcompensating for the right eye.
9: Pfizer insists patient safety is a priority and that rigorous monitoring of medicines is carried out. A man found guilty of murdering a teenager with a ceremonial Sikh dagger will be sentenced today. Bikram Digwar stabbed 18-year-old finance student Henry Novak in Southampton last December. Police initially handcuffed the victim after his 23-year-old killer falsely claimed he'd been racially abused. Hampshire police later apologised, saying they'd been lied to. Liz Jarvis, MP for Eastleigh, says more research into football-related brain injuries is important, but urgent steps must be taken now. Her constituent, Jane Nichols's husband, Chris, a former Southampton and Aston Villa player, died from a condition linked to heading the ball. A second set of government documents relating to Peter Mandelson's appointment as the UK ambassador to the US will be released later. Today's files won't include any information about security concerns raised during his vetting, but there will be details about messages exchanged by ministers. And the Hampshire family are calling for urgent research into Crohn's disease. Molly Bean Harding suffered from Crohn's and inflammatory bowel disease since she was a child. Her husband Bernie's just completed the Three Peaks Challenge with his brother and young sons to raise more awareness. Molly and Bernie say more research is needed.
11: One of those things where if it's left undiagnosed, and sort of left to kind of run riot, it's real damage that can't be undone unless you get this
12: scarring
11: that you have to get ultimately cut out.
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9: Cloudy with sunny spells for the south this morning. Light rain this afternoon with highs of 19. That's the latest. I'm Maria Greenwood.

This is Mark Collins, and between now and 10, let's go back to the year when HMS Andromeda was rammed by an Icelandic gunboat. Iceland later broke off relations with Britain over the fishing dispute, which was nicknamed the Cod War. It did end, though, later the same year. The USSR attacked Margaret Thatcher, calling her the Iron Lady. Two Concords left Paris and London simultaneously on their first commercial flights. And the Intercity 125 high-speed train entered service between London Paddington and Bristol Temple Meads. Still very sadly missed. In which year did those events happen? Have a guess on this WhatsApp number. 07740 938 500. And I'll give you the answer just before 10 this morning here on Nation Radio South.

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1: The Things We Do For Love, sang 10cc in our mystery year. Dolly Parton with Jolene before that, and getting us into Monday morning's golden hour here on Nation Radio South. ELO with Living Thing. Three songs from 1 year. A busy year for the Queen. She opened the new £45 million National Exhibition Centre in Birmingham. She also opened the National Theatre on London's South Bank and celebrated her 50th birthday in our mystery year. Closer to home, the M275 motorway into Portsmouth was opened, and Portsmouth's international ferry port opened for the very first time. There was also a massive fire at Bournemouth's underground coach station on Exeter Road in our mystery year. Have you got the year yet? Have a guess on 07740 938 500. That's my WhatsApp number here at Nation Radio South.

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1: With the Bellamy Brothers and Let Your Love Flow on the Golden Hour. And before that, I played you Andrea True Connection. And more. Two more songs from which year? The year in which Princess Margaret split from her husband, Lord Snowden. If you were born in this year, you were born the same year as Emma Bunton, comedians Ross Noble, Michael McIntyre, Alan Carr. Sir Chris Hoy was born in this year, so was Benedict Cumberbatch. Dame Ellen MacArthur, Kat Deeley, Keely Hawes and Colin Farrell were born in this year, along with Martine McCutcheon, Kim Marsh, Lisa Riley and Shane Lynch of Boyzone. We lost Agatha Christie. The artist L.S. Lowry passed away in this year as well, along with Field Marshal Montgomery, Howard Hughes, Busby Barkley, Paul Kossoff, the guitarist, Carry-On's Sid James. He died on stage at the Empire Theatre in Sunderland in our mystery year. Well done to Joe and Carly in Portsmouth. You've got it right, along with Paff in Shanklin. Smedders is right in Sandown. Debbie and Bryony in Bassett. Nigel in Portsmouth. And Theo and Vera on their way to Farnham. Correct this morning. Chris, the happy decorator, decorating in Bashley today. He's got it right. Paul, the walking man in Marchwood. Andy's got it in Newport. And Cufty in Hythe knows the year as well. Tony at HSS Hire wants to wish safe travel.

0: guest list, so when the moment comes, they will know exactly the ring to choose.
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1: At number one for Tina Charles, I Love to Love, But My Baby Just Loves to Dance. And before that, the Climax Blues Band and Couldn't Get It Right. From the year when Big Ben suffered damage, it stopped running for 9 months. The IRA exploded 12 bombs in one day in London's West End. Anita Roddick opened the first body shop in Brighton. Ford launched their new three-door hatchback. They called it the Fiesta. And also the Cortina Mark IV came out in this year. Although production of the Hillman Imp came to an end in this year. And space hoppers and rally choppers were the big kids' toys. Also the year in which Viking 1 successfully landed on Mars and the Apple Computer Company was formed by Steve Jobs and Steve Wozniak. Well done to Laura in Bognor. She's got it right this morning, along with Martin in Ryde and Laddie in Copner. Simon in Middenbury is right. Anne in Durley, good to meet you at Dogstable yesterday. You are correct this morning. Well done to Paul in Tisbury and Phil in Burton. You've got it. Along with Maltese Pedro working at GKN in Cowes. Joy's got it in Waterlooville and Lee in Shanklin, they're correct. Stuart in Fremantle, who I also met at Dogstable over the weekend. You're right this morning as well, Stuart. Well done to Chunky Dave and DJ Fluffy in the gang at Queen Alexandra Hospital. Paul in East Wellow has got it. Lee and Chloe working at Marsh Plant. Dex having his breakfast in Burselden is right. Nick and Naomi listening on the Nation Player app in Rhodes, correct this morning. Well done to Sue in Fareham, Daryl in Burselden, Jeff and Angie in Shirley Warren, Caroline's got it in Botley, Christina in Bitton Park, and Matt in Portsmouth. You are right as well. Time for today's Golden Hour, Golden Nugget. One of those songs from Fleetwood Mac that doesn't get played that often.

0: The Nugget, one of those Fleetwood Mac songs that doesn't get played that often. That's why it's a golden nugget. Say You Love Me on the Golden Hour here on Nation Radio South. From the year when the post office announced the end of Sunday collections and Saturday afternoon openings. The Tate Gallery's latest exhibit was a pile of bricks. And we all wandered around it, stroking our chins, saying, yes, yes. Also the year in which the pound fell below $2 for the very first time. Inflation reached 24% at one point during the year. And there were riots at the Notting Hill Carnival in August of our mystery year. But what is the year?
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1: With Love Hangover, great bass line in that song from Diana Ross on the Golden Hour. Okay, the two big clues that I've saved until the end, which I always do when we do this particular year. Firstly, Southampton won the FA Cup. Secondly, it was the long hot summer. Well done to One Thumb Phil in Fareham. He was on holiday in Weston-super-Mare in our mystery year. Andrea in Gosport has got it. Well done to Amanda in Sholing. Pauline and Mike in Gosport and Team Brent King in Gosport. You're right as well. Cheryl's got it in Redbridge, Pat in Ryde, Christine and Tom at South Central Ambulance Service. Ian's right in Lymington and Claire in Wallacedown. All new. 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

0: Can you believe the songs I've played since 9 o'clock this morning are 50 years old this year? ABBA's Dancing Queen is 50 years old. No, stop the world. I want to get off. 1976 has been this morning's year on the Golden Hour on Nation Radio South. Another one tomorrow morning at 9 o'clock.
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4: The top stories this hour. A
7: A second tranche of government documents relating to Peter Mandelson's appointment to the UK's former US ambassador are due to be released later. Previous published files revealed damning communications between the peer and Jeffrey Epstein. Mandelson's always denied any wrongdoing over his ties with the paedophile financier. Today's release won't include information about security concerns during his vetting. Health Secretary James Murray says the level of transparency will be unprecedented.
13: We've been very clear that the appointment Mandelson was wrong. Parliament then decided that this information would be made public. The government is fully complying with that, and it's important that we honour that commitment to transparency.
7: A man who killed a teenager with a ceremonial Sikh dagger in Southampton is due to be sentenced today. Vikram Digwa stabbed 18-year-old finance student Henry Novak in December. Police initially handcuffed the victim after his 23-year-old killer falsely claimed he'd been racially abused. Nearly 700 appeals over support for children with special educational needs were lodged against Hampshire County Council in the financial year to 2025. The council's spending on legal defence also tripled to almost £223,000. They say it reflects growing pressure on SEND services, with more children needing extra support. Bournemouth's busy bank holiday and half-term have reignited calls from BCP Council for a tourist tax. The council believes the additional revenue would help sustain growth, protect employment and create a year-round offer. Currently, the local authority faces significant pressures dealing with clean-ups, parking enforcement and public protection during busy periods. Council leader Millie Earle believes it to be an opportunity to transform the town.
20: We want this money to be invested into the visitor economy, both to deal with the issues that we've got, but also bring new things to the area to keep tourists coming back.
7: And Duran Duran have announced an arena tour. Glasgow, Liverpool and Belfast are among the band's gigs, which kick off in October.
18: 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Weather.
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7: Sunny spells across the south this morning, cloudy with rain this afternoon, highs of 19. That's the latest. I'm Maria Greenwood.
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0: Good morning. I hope you had a great weekend. Welcome.

the first picture of you. The Lotus Eaters this Monday morning on Nation Radio. Before that, Anna played you Cause with Breathless. And getting us into Monday morning show was Omi with Cheerleader. Good morning. I trust you had an excellent weekend. It is the 1st of June today. And as summer approaches, we start thinking of our summer holidays. And I've come up with the top 10 things that holiday makers forget to pack. You should have a little checklist. These are the top 10. And surprisingly, it doesn't include passports, because I have done that. When I was a teenager and I went abroad, I forgot to pack my passport. I learnt my lesson very early age and I've never done it since. These are the top 10. Your glasses or your contact lenses or sunglasses at 10. Wet weather clothes at number 9. Appropriate clothes at number 8. Your swimming trunks or your costume at number 7. Underwear and socks, forget to pack that. No, they fit nicely in the side of my suitcase. That's at number 6. Your medication at 5. Towels at 4. 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Sun cream at 3. Don't worry if you forget sun cream. It is sold abroad. Toiletries at number 2. And your phone charger is the most forgettable item in your suitcase. Now you know. If you're going on holiday, make sure you've got that charger to hand. They say

Simple Minds, alive and kicking here on Nation Radio South. And before that, Alex Warren with Ordinary. Well, if you missed this morning's golden hour, it was a really good one. We went back 50 years.

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0: Anywhere from Rita Ora here on Nation Radio. And before that, I played you the Pretenders and Brass Int Pocket. Speaking of brass. Make me a
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0: If you're from Yorkshire, please accept my apologies. We gave away £750,000 last Friday. Guess what? 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

Olivia Rodrigo here on Nation Radio. It's called Drop Dead. Cheery stuff for a Monday morning. Monday the 1st of June. It was on this day back in 1959, the first edition of Jukebox Jury aired on the BBC, hosted by David Jacobs. On this day in 1971, the two-room shack in Tupelo, Mississippi, where Elvis Presley was born, was open to the public as a tourist attraction. We lost the American soul singer David Ruffin of the Temptations. He passed away on this day, 1991. Spice Girl Emma Bunton arrived back in the UK on this day in 1997 at Heathrow Airport in a wheelchair after breaking her ankle on a Turkish television show. The 1994 debut album by Oasis, Definitely Maybe, was voted the greatest album of all time in a survey to mark 50 years of the official UK album charts. That was on this day in 2006. Happy birthday to Tom Robinson. He's 76 years old today. Alan Wilder, the keyboard and vocalist with Depeche Mode, 67 today. Mike Joyce, the drummer with The Smiths, is 63 today. Jason Donovan is 58 years old today. Alanis Morissette, still with one hand in her pocket. She's 52 years old today. But celebrating his 79th birthday today, happy birthday to Ronnie Wood.

0: Still going strong in 2026 with new material out at the moment. Happy birthday to Ronnie Wood of the Rolling Stones.
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5: The top stories this hour. Emergency crews are continuing to search for an 11-year-old boy who went missing in the River Don in South Yorkshire on Saturday. Warnings have been issued about the dangers of swimming in the UK's waterways after 17 people died in just over a week in water-related incidents. Nick Ayres from the RNLI says people need to be aware of the conditions.
6: The water around the UK and Ireland on average is about 16 degrees Celsius, even throughout the summer months. That can trigger cold water shock, whereas an involuntary gasp if you are entering the water unexpectedly.
5: A man found guilty of murdering a teenager with a ceremonial Sikh dagger will be sentenced today. Vikram Digwa stabbed 18-year-old finance student Henry Novak in Southampton last December. Police initially handcuffed the victim after his 23-year-old killer falsely claimed he'd been racially abused. Hampshire police later apologised, saying they'd been lied to. BCP Council says powers to introduce a tourist tax could help create a stronger year-round visitor economy. The proposed overnight levy would apply to hotels, holiday lets and B&Bs. It comes after tens of thousands flocked to Bournemouth, Christchurch and Poole over the half-term. Council leader Millie Earle says they would invest the money into local services and tourism.
7: A local tourist tax is commonplace in Europe and we want to take the opportunity as well. And actually there are a lot of hoteliers that would like to see that, because what it does is allow us to bring in more money for things like events that will bring tourists coming back to our area.
5: Nearly 700 appeals were made against Hampshire County Council in the past year over special educational needs support. The council's legal costs for these cases have jumped to almost £223,000. Leaders say it's because more children are needing help and services under increasing strain. And former England international James Milner has announced his retirement after a 24-year career. He made a record 658 Premier League appearances.
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5: Sunny spells across the south this morning. Cloudy with rain this afternoon. Highs of 19. That's the latest. I'm Maria Greenwood.
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0: Now, when I joined my local hospital radio station back in the 1980s trying to get into this broadcasting lark, that was one of the songs we weren't allowed to play, and understandably. A Good Heart from Fergal Sharkey, before that Razorlight with America, and getting us into another hour of the best variety of hits on your radio. 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Why not you? 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

0: weekday link. So don't go looking for one word which will link all three songs. You won't find it. It's your normal run-of-the-mill Common or Garden weekday link. I play you the first two songs. You suss out what that link is between the two songs and come up with song number three before midday, please. On this WhatsApp number for your guesses, 07740938500. And song number one on the weekday link is next here at Nation Radio.
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Song number one on Monday morning's weekday link from Nation Radio is Sting with Fields of Gold. This is song number two.

Toto and Africa, song number two on today's Weekday Link. Song number one, Sting with Fields of Gold. What's the connection between those two songs? And more importantly, please, what is song number three? Your guesses on this WhatsApp number, please. 07740 938500.

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0: Hunters with Gold, and we have a winner on this morning's weekday link. Well done to John Lang, first through with the right answer. I've got to say, all those people I met at Dogstable over the weekend, so many people said, I can never get your weekday link. But when you hear the answer, you go, oh yeah, of course, never thought of that. Anyway, find out what song number three is on today's weekday link on Nation Radio, just before midday today. Nation
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Teddy Swims, his current song, Mr. Know-It-All, here on Nation Radio. Right, today's Weekday Link went like this. Fields of Gold from Sting was song number one. Africa, The Big Clue from Toto, song number two. We're looking for Lynx deodorants. Gold, Africa, and well done to John Lang, who came up with Black and Black Velvet.

0: Think on Nation Radio was Black Velvet from Alana Miles. We were looking for Lynx deodorants. Yeah, it's a good one. I enjoyed that. Gold, Africa, and Black. If you've got teenage boys in your household, you probably got that one. Another one tomorrow morning at 11:20 here on Nation Radio. But on the way next, after the midday news, an hour of 80s songs coming up. It's the Nation 80s Takeover. Nation
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15: The top stories this hour. Campaigners are warning millions of vapes are still being binned despite the UK's ban on single-use devices. Research found while this has decreased, 6.3 million vapes and pods were still discarded per week in the last year, down from around 8 million a week in 2024. Scott Butler's from campaign group Material Focus. He wants to see a return scheme.
16: There needs to be a licensing system that's put in place, which includes requirements for take-back, so that can be enforced properly. People should just, if they do vape, then use rechargeable models, reusable models, always put them in a safe specialist container, and then they'll get recycled.
15: The government says it's committed to tougher enforcement. A man found guilty of murdering a teenager with a ceremonial Sikh dagger will be sentenced later. Vikram Digwar stabbed 18-year-old finance student Henry Novak in Southampton last December. Police initially handcuffed the victim after his 23-year-old killer falsely claimed he'd been racially abused. The UK will not have to pay Rwanda millions of pounds over a scrapped migrant deportation deal. The two countries clashed in a three-day hearing in March in the Netherlands. Eastleigh MP Liz Jarvis is welcoming calls for more research into brain injuries in football, but says urgent action is needed now. It comes after her constituent Jane Nicol lost her husband Chris, who played for Southampton and Aston Villa, to a brain disease linked to heading the ball. And BCP Council is still keen on introducing a tourist tax to help sustain growth and create a year-round visitor offer. Hundreds of thousands of people visited the area over the bank holiday weekend and half-term, reigniting calls to the government. Council leader Millie Earls says the additional revenue would be reinvested into the tourist economy and help transform the area.
17: £2 a night will generate about £2 million a year. Being a vibrant tourist area brings pressures, so keeping our coastline clean, managing the heavy traffic, tourist taxes allow us to have our visitors contribute towards those costs as well.
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15: Cloudy with rain for the south this afternoon, highs of 19, more rain overnight with lows of 14. That's the latest. I'm Maria Greenwood.
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18: Chaka, chaka, chaka, chaka, gone. 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

This show is not just thrown together. It is meticulously planned. A manic Monday on a Monday afternoon here on Nation Radio on the Nation 80s Takeover. The Bangles, of course, before that Culture Club and Do You Really Want to Hurt Me? And Chaka Khan with I Feel For You, getting us into this afternoon's edition of the Nation 80s Takeover. And we go straight into what we call a Nation

0: Well, we started this afternoon with a song written by Prince, Chaka Khan's I Feel For You. And he's doing quite well monetarily out of me today. There he is with Little Red Corvette. Before that, King and Alone Without You, a Nation Nugget. On the Nation 80s Takeover, if you've got yourself a smart speaker, don't forget, if you feel bereft of 80s songs at any time of day, just say to your smart speaker, play Nation 80s, and our sister station is there 24 hours a day.
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Out of Touch on the Nation 80s Takeover from Nation Radio. Before that, I played you Flashdance, What a Feeling, from Irene Cara.

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0: American, but no, they're Scottish. The Average White Band and Let's Go Round Again wraps up Monday afternoon's edition of the Nation 80s Takeover here on Nation Radio South. Thanks for your company. I will see you for Tuesday morning's Golden Hour. Tomorrow morning at 9 o'clock, Tony Shepherd's on the way next after the latest news headlines at 1 o'clock. Nation
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3: 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It's coming up to the hour with Salisbury Reds. 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
15: The top stories this hour. England's footballers fly to Miami today as they ramp up preparations for the World Cup. 21 of the 26-man squad are travelling, with five given extra time off after European club finals. But former Spurs manager Harry Redknapp's told Sky Sports News that four others not selected should be on the plane with head coach Thomas Tuchel.
13: I'm a big Cole Palmer fan, Phil Foden fan, you know, Harry Maguire, you know, Bowen. Certainly them four would all feel quite hard done by not making it, but yeah, we'll see. Hopefully he's picked the right squad and hopefully picks the right team.
15: Elsewhere, new findings suggest people across the southeast are more likely to say waste crime is affecting their quality of life. Waste crime linked to organised gangs cost UK taxpayers £1 billion a year. It's being found it's having a serious effect on communities. The UK will not have to pay Rwanda millions of pounds over a failed migrant deportation deal. Rwanda sued Britain for more than £100 million, claiming it breached the terms of its agreement. The scheme was proposed under the previous Tory government. Bournemouth's busy bank holiday and half-term have reignited calls from BCP Council for a tourist tax. Currently, the local authority faces significant pressures dealing with clean-ups, parking enforcement and public protection during busy periods. Council leader Millie Earle believes it'll be an opportunity to transform the town.
14: We want this money to be invested into the visitor economy, both to deal with the issues that we've got, but also bring new things to the area to keep tourists coming back. I would like to see government ring-fencing the money that's collected through the tourism levy into improving the visitor economy.
15: And Arne Slot has said goodbye to Liverpool fans in an open letter after being fired as head coach on Saturday. He called last year's Premier League win beyond special.
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15: A wet afternoon with some light rain around. Highs today 18 degrees. That's the latest. I'm Greg Dean. Nation
17: 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Good afternoon. Tony Shepherd here with you with more of the best variety of hits through your Monday afternoon. Soon

80s classic from Communards, Don't Leave Me This Way on Nation Radio. I loved our 80s weekend over this weekend. That was our theme. And by the way, if you do like your 80s midday, this is the place to be with our 80s takeover. Hope you're all right this afternoon. This next musical artist was playing a gig over in Toronto the other night, going down a storm. His new album is absolutely brilliant. He is Bruno Mars, and this is I Just Might playing at Nation.

0: sharing its name with one of the best panel shows out there. Would I Lie to You? It's Eurythmics on Nation Radio. Tony Shepherd here with you. Afternoon. Make me a
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0: Massive congratulations to Pete, who was Friday's winner. £750,000 is now in his bank account. 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

If you're looking for a great book to read over summer and you love your biographies, I can thoroughly recommend Phil Collins' autobiography. It's called Not Dead Yet, and he relives the story of flying on Concorde between those two Live Aid concerts, meeting Cher on the plane. She didn't even know it was going on, and he roped her into the performing over in Philadelphia. Stories of Genesis, and also great family tales as well. There he is with Sue Studio on Nation Radio, and here's Little Mix. This is Breakup Song.

0: Afternoon across the south, this is Nation Radio with the best variety of hits. I'm Tony Shepherd. There's a new accessible walk which has been created for people who use wheelchairs. The Wheelie Good Walk, I see what they've done there, was launched as part of this year's Alton Walking Festival in Hampshire and follows the path through the village of Hollybourne, along with gates and stiles which have been adapted or removed and the ground made even. So nice one for that, for making that even more accessible. Right, on the way, more great music at Nation South.
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0: 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Proud to be providing the soundtrack for your Monday afternoon, and I'm Tony Shepherd here with you. We've got a news update on the way for 2 o'clock. Everything going on around here in our neck of the woods, across the country and around the world. 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
12: The top stories this hour. England's footballers are heading out to Miami today, with head coach Thomas Tuchel insisting heat won't be an issue at the World Cup. 21 of the 26-man squad are on the plane, with five players involved in European finals arriving later. Tuchel's told Sky Sports News temperatures won't be a factor for the first game with Croatia because the Dallas Cowboys Stadium has a roof.
13: We had help from Team GB. We had help from specialists all over the world to come up with solutions that help the players to adapt. And then, come on, the reality is first game is indoors and the AC is on, so it should not be a problem.
12: In other news today, a man is due to be sentenced later for the murder of a Southampton University student. Vikram Digwa will appear at Southampton Crown Court this afternoon. after being found guilty of fatally stabbing Henry Novak in December last year. Now, passengers who disrupt a flight could be banned by all airlines under a government proposal. A survey suggests 3 in 4 people want a database created naming and shaming troublemakers. BCP Council says powers to introduce a tourist tax could help create a stronger year-round visitor economy. The proposed overnight levy would apply to hotels, holiday lets and B&Bs. It comes after tens of thousands flocked to Bournemouth, Christchurch and Poole over the half term. Council leader Millie Earle says they'd invest the money into local services and tourism.
4: A local tourist tax is commonplace in Europe, and we want to take the opportunity as well. And actually, there are a lot of hoteliers that would like to see that, because what it does is allow us to bring in more money for things like events that will bring tourists coming back to our area.
12: And Rolling Stones guitarist Keith Richards has become a great grandfather at the age of 82. You're up to date.
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12: A wet afternoon with some light rain around, highs today 18 degrees. That's the latest. I'm Greg Dean.
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0: Okay, eyes down, looking for a Monday afternoon. We've got your 90s classics here, and I'm Tony Shepherd. They kicked off their tour over the weekend. Take that soon.

Take That and Never Forget on Nation's Back to the 90s. They rocked Southampton over the weekend as they kicked off their tour at St Mary's. They're later on this week playing in Coventry. Then they're in Sunderland. Glasgow, of course, Hampton Park, those two nights there. Cardiff, the Principality Stadium, and of course, Manchester as well, and the London Stadium as well. They put on one heck of a show. They are Take That, that was Never Forget. And this I've not heard for ages. Do you remember this? From Roxette, back in the 90s. This is Fading Like a Flower on Nation Radio.

0: FM. With the iconic line, everybody needs a bosom for a pillow, corner shop and brimful of Asha on Nations Back to the 90s. Tony Shepherd here with you. Marcus, thanks for getting in touch. Working hard this afternoon, you certainly deserve a 90s tune. So Leave It With Me, your In Excess track, an inspired choice, plays before 2:30. And Alanis Morissette next on Nations Back to the 90s.
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As requested by Marcus, thanks for having us on this afternoon here at Nation Radio. In Excess and Disappear, and I've just been watching the Kylie Minogue series on Netflix. It's a must. It's a real kind of lifting of the curtain because, you know, notoriously Kylie's been quite secretive about her personal life. And I've just been watching the episode which involves her romance with In Excess frontman Michael Hutchins. So it's been a real eye-opener, that one. This is Ella Langley. This is Choosing Texas. Yeehaw on Nation Radio. Just when

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0: 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This is the best variety of hits through your work day. It's a bit of something for everyone, actually. You can safely leave us on if you've got us there in the office, maybe wherever you're working this afternoon. More great songs coming up, including a brilliant old school double play at 3:30 this afternoon. 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
3: The top stories this hour. England's World Cup squad are in the air, flying to Miami, but without four Arsenal players involved in Saturday's Champions League final defeat in Budapest. They've been given a bit of extra time at home. Former Spurs manager Harry Redknapp, though, says that four others not selected should be on the plane with head coach Thomas Tuchel.
4: I'm a big Cole Palmer fan, Phil Foden fan, you know, Harry Maguire, you know, Bowen. Certainly them four would all feel quite hard done by not making it, but we'll see. Hopefully he's picked the right squad and hopefully picks the right team.
3: Elsewhere, a man's being sentenced at Southampton Crown Court this afternoon for the murder of a university student, Henry Novak, who was 18, died after being stabbed by Vikram Digwa in December last year. Thousands of documents relating to Lord Mandelson's appointment as ambassador to the US have been published this afternoon. One of them reveals Lord Peter Mandelson said the government would never regret appointing him as ambassador to the US. That was in a written note to David Lammy. Disruptive passengers could be banned from flying with any airline under new government proposals. It's understood a scheme being drawn up by the Home Office and the Department for Transport could require carriers to share information on troublemakers. Bournemouth's busy bank holiday and half term have reignited calls from BCP Council for a tourist tax. Currently, the local authority faces significant pressures dealing with cleanups, parking enforcement, and public protection during busy periods. And drones are being used to drop seeds across a ravine in the Peak District. It's part of efforts to restore the remote woodland habitat. The trial aims to tackle challenging areas that are hard to get to with traditional tree planting by hand.
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3: A wet afternoon with some light rain around. Highs today, 18 degrees. That's the latest. I'm Greg Dean.
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7: If you're back on the school run this afternoon, thank you so much for having us on. My name's Tony Shepherd. This is Nation Radio with more of the best variety of hits. And this from the 90s now. Nation.

for you. Can't believe it's here already, but there we go. This year is just flying by. It's Nation Radio with Duran Duran, Hungry Like the Wolf. Tony Shepherd here with you. Details soon of how it could be a week that you'll always remember, thanks to your bank balance being well and truly boosted. Details of that on the way after new music from Blue. This is called Flowers at Nation.

0: Whether you've got us on in the car, at work, maybe at home or on that app, this is Nation Radio playing that Maria Vidal track from back in the 80s. That's Body Rock. Afternoon, Tony Shepherd here. Make me a winner with Nation Player. Massive congratulations to Pete, who was Friday's winner. £750,000 is now in his bank account. So many congratulations. We go again and we have another £750,000. 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

0: Pure Pop Guilty Pleasure from S Club 7 and Reach on Nation Radio's Old School Run. We had Erasure in there as well with Stop just before that. And we head back in time tomorrow morning at 9 a.m. with the return of the Golden Hour. See if you can work out our mystery year from the songs and the clues, stuff that was going on around here, stuff that was in the charts and the big pop culture moments. Next, we've got your latest travel and then it's a Bowie classic. 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
14: Good afternoon. A303 closed both ways for emergency resurfacing work between Mere and Chicklade. That's after a vehicle fire there earlier today. Congestion in Winchester. It's due to a road closure of Romsey Road both ways by Upper High Street. M271 looking really busy northbound. The roadworks at Ellingham causing congestion on the A338. Into Southampton, Winchester Road very slow into Shirley. There are delays on Burgess Road and it's also looking slow around the works on St Denis Road. That's by the Thomas Lewis Way Junction.
15: Travel
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13: The top stories this hour. Peter Mandelson refused to hand over WhatsApps and other information on his personal phone to the government. That's revealed among thousands more documents just released into the peer's appointment and activities as US ambassador. He was given the job in December 2024, despite his known friendship with the late paedophile Jeffrey Epstein. Sky's political editor Sam Coates reads this message to the then Foreign Secretary, David Lammy.
14: He talked about the media speculation and he hopes that it wasn't too irritating to you. I just wanted you to know that if you were minded to appoint me, I would make sure you never regret it. The role of Peter Mandelson's personal approach to things evident there.
13: In other news, a man's being sentenced today for the murder of a Southampton University student. Vikram Digwa is appearing at Southampton Crown Court after being found guilty of fatally stabbing Henry Novak in December last year. BCP Council says powers to introduce a tourist tax could help create a stronger year-round visitor economy. The proposed overnight levy would apply to hotels, holiday lets and B&Bs. It comes after tens of thousands of people flocked to Bournemouth, Christchurch and Poole over the half-term. Eastleigh Football Club's announcing a new women's team. They're urging people to register their interest to be part of the first team, which is set to host two training sessions a week. And England's footballers are on their way to Miami, with head coach Thomas Tuchel insisting heat won't be an issue at the World Cup. Tuchel says temperature won't be an issue for the first game with Croatia because the Dallas Cowboys Stadium has a roof.
5: We had help from Team GB, we had help from specialists all over the world to come up with solutions that help the players to adapt. And then, come on, the reality is first game is indoors and the AC is on, so it should not be a problem.
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13: There's a risk of thunderstorms tomorrow, highs of 17 degrees. That's the latest. I'm Greg Dean. Nation
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0: Hello, this is Nation Radio across the South with the best variety of hits, and it's Andy Jackson here with Selena Ross and our Monday thing that we're going to do tonight. Now, people might say, well, you're just copying Steve Power with what he does with his one-second wonder. Can I just say that this is not a copy. This is the two-word wonder, and it's a completely different thing, okay?
1: I like this. This is good.
0: So I am thinking of a song that starts with the words... If I. Now, is there one that's instantly coming to mind? Not the title.
1: It's like a sort of Derren Brown moment where you're sort of mind reading and we're seeing if we're all on the same kind of vibration, isn't it, really?
0: It's a massive tune. Massive, massive, massive tune.
1: I think there's one I've immediately thought of, yes.
0: Okay, well, we'll come back for your answer in a couple of seconds. Love for you to think what I'm thinking, I'm projecting now, and our two-word wonder. Join in on WhatsApp. User number is... 07740938500. Also on Facebook, you'll find us at Nation Radio South. First line of the song is If I. That's difficult to say, isn't it? The first two words.
1: Apparently so, yes.
0: First two words, If I. We will play it before 5 o'clock tonight, and we'll come back with your guess in a couple of moments as well. Selena Ross. Nation
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1: Really congested heading north on the M271. That's up the M27 at Junction 3. Some long delays there. Very congested into Nursling from Junction 1. And the A31 eastbound is slow up Powner Hill. Lordswood Road area, Southampton, all the roadworks continue there. Very slow there, as well as Winchester Road and Burgess Road. Botley Road, that's clearing to Parkgate. Busy on Whippingham Road on the island heading southbound as well.
17: Travel
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0: 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Homework for today is your two-word wonder. It's a song with the first line, If I. Let's go to this one.
1: Hello, my two-word guess would be If I Could Turn Back Time, which I think we share. It's Derek from Fareham, heading home. Thank you, bye.
0: Thank you, Derek. Well, this is harder than I thought it was going to be. Gavin, the Lycra pilot, says my wife Kathy's favourite song is If I Can Dream from Elvis. Is it that one? No, it's not. Wendy in Worthing, If I Fell in Love with You, is not that one. Midge, If I Was, say John and Dina in Bournemouth. No, it's Nation.

It's Asia Radio. This has really taken me by surprise. Our two-word wonder. It's a song that starts with the words, if I. Is it If I Could Turn Back Time by Cher, says Chris in Portsmouth. No, it's not, Chris. Martin, If I Were a Rich Man. Or If I Could Turn Back Time, Martin and Luke in Andover. Good guesses, but again, not...

0: And Caribbean Queen on Nation Radio. Two Word Wonder, brand new from Monday. It's a song that starts with those two words, just if I. What would it be? Donna Faulkner going for Cher, If I Could Turn Back Time, or If I Was Mid-Year. Tracy going for If I Can't Have You. Kim Wilde. Caroline says, Andy, we all graduated to the next level homework now. I'm going for If I Was by Mid-Year. It's the first line as well as the title. Andrew Pitt thinks that's the one. Teresa Hull, If I Said You Had a Beautiful Body. No. If I Had Words by Scott Fitzgerald, says Pete. No. Bonnie Lloyd, If I Was a Boy. Beyonce, no. Kay Horton going for If I Were a Carpenter. No. Selena Ross, 10 years younger than me. I wonder if you're going to get what it is. Go on, go for it.
1: Well, you see, there's three now. The more I think about it, the deeper in a rabbit hole I've got.
0: Go with the first one at the top of your mind, the very first one.
1: Okay, immediately I thought of If I Were a Boy.
0: Now, that's interesting, Selena, because it ain't that one.
1: No, okay. Is it a really old song?
0: I wouldn't say really old. It's all comparative to how old the person asking the question is. I wouldn't say really old, but it is old.
1: Yeah, I think what threw me is the fact you were going to play it, and I thought, oh, I don't know if we'd play the song I was also thought about.
0: Which is?
1: If I Ruled the World.
0: It's not that one. It's not that one either.
1: It's not mad. There's more than I thought.
0: More than I thought, to be quite honest as well. But Kingsley from Southampton is thinking of the same one that I'm thinking of, and so is Catherine Moore. That song comes next on Nation. Nation
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10: A303 still closed for a short stretch between Mere and Chicklade for emergency resurfacing work. It's solid on the whole stretch of the northbound M271 up to the M27. Very congested coming off at Junction 1 into Nursling. And the A31 Powner Hill stays slow eastbound. Congestion in Winchester works closing part of Romsey Road by Upper High Street. M27 slow westbound at Junction 12. And it's very congested all around Winchester Road and Burgess Road in Southampton.
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Thank you for choosing us today. Thank you for joining in with our two-word wonder, which was Whitney Houston, I Will Always Love You. When you know, don't you? Obvious one. We'll do it again next Monday, if you like. Still to come this afternoon on Nation Radio, we have the topical tune. We got the world-famous What's for Tea and the happy hour, 7 o'clock tonight. It's all going on this evening. Oh, and Selena looking after the travel for us so well, as she always does. I love this city.

0: Rodrigo, Drop Dead, playing on Nation Radio, where it is very nearly 5 o'clock. That means the latest news and weather for the south is coming up in a moment. And then it'll be time for today's topical tune. 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
25: The top stories this hour. A man who murdered a Southampton University student has been sentenced to life in prison. Vikram Digwa's been told he'll have to serve a minimum of 21 years after being found guilty of stabbing Henry Novak in Southampton in December last year. From Southampton Crown Court, our reporter Freya Taylor.
26: Vikram Digwa was found guilty last week of the murder of an 18-year-old student by stabbing him with a Sikh kirpan ceremonial knife. The court previously heard how Mr. Digwa told police a wicked lie that he was subject to a racist attack. He also lied to officers, telling them he'd not stabbed Mr. Novak. Officers then arrested Mr. Novak, handcuffing him moments before he collapsed and died, despite efforts to give him first aid. The 23-year-old has been sentenced for murder and for the possession of a bladed weapon in public.
25: Elsewhere, private criticism of government decisions and Sir Keir Starmer are included in newly released documents about Peter Mandelson. The files also show him telling the then Foreign Secretary he wouldn't regret making him Britain's US ambassador. That's despite links to the late paedophile Jeffrey Epstein. A new women's football team is heading to Eastleigh. Eastleigh Football Club announced today they're starting a new first team. They're urging keen players to register their interest, which is set to host two training sessions a week. And England's footballers are on their way to Miami as they ramp up preparations for the World Cup. 21 of the 26-man squad are travelling. Five have been given extra time off after European club finals. Former Spurs manager, though, Harry Redknapp, says that four others not selected should be on the plane with head coach Thomas Tuchel.
0: I'm a big Cole Palmer fan, Phil Foden fan, you know, Harry Maguire, you know, Bowen. Certainly them four would all feel quite hard done by not making it, but yeah, we'll see. Hopefully he's picked the right squad and hopefully he picks the right team.
23: 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Weather.
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25: There's a risk of thunderstorms tomorrow. Highs of 17 degrees. That's the latest. I'm Greg Dean.
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0: 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We can't help but secretly check our phone when we're meant to be paying attention, Selena. Have you ever checked your phone inappropriately and been caught out?
1: I mean, yes, I can't, you know, I'm holding my hands up. Yes, you know, I think we've all done it. We've all learned our lesson. So, yes.
0: The thing is, that's bad to be, especially when you're sitting. I've been in like a movie and somebody would just check their film while the film would just check their phone while the film's on. And I'm thinking, don't do that.
1: No, it's in phones, something like that. My phone will be switched off.
0: Yes.
1: Because if you're, you know, and it's just like you're just, it's like you've just got to have constantly feed your brain, isn't it? Looking at a screen's not enough. You need to look at two screens at the same time.
0: Yes. Yeah. Well, apparently they're building, when they make TV shows now, they actually make them for people to half watch. So they actually make them really simple so that you could be having the telly on. Seriously, this is how they do
1: it. Isn't that awful?
0: Yeah. Because they know that people are going to be watching something else on their phone at the same time as what they've spent millions of pounds or dollars making, which is a bit sad.
1: It's a sad state of the world, that, isn't it?
0: Where we live, I'm afraid. I'm going for the topical tune because I can't help myself sometimes by Shawn Mendes. There's nothing holding me back. Let me know what yours is as well. On Facebook, you'll find us at Nation Radio South. Nation
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1: Still facing lengthy delays. Northbound M271, it's solid on the whole stretch from Redbridge up to the M27. Congestion into Nursling then from Junction 1. Westbound A27 slows from the A3M onto the M27 at Junction 12. Also, Romsey Road, Winchester, there's a closure by Upper High Street. It's been causing delays. A303 between Mere and Chicklade still closed both ways for emergency resurfacing work. Delays into Horndean with the works on Stansted Road.
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We are Nation Radio across the South with the best variety of hits and Stuart McGinley's evening show tonight from 8 o'clock, kicking off as he always does with three from the 80s at 8. But here's the exciting bit, all right, the Nation Radio Album Hall of Fame, one track an hour tonight from an album that came out in the long hot summer of 1976. One of the Beatles was on it. In fact, it was his new band. It was Wings at the Speed of Sound. He'll have one track from that fabulous album every hour tonight on the evening show on Nation Radio.

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Caroline going for Systematic from Five Star, Lou going for Nothing's Gonna Stop Us Now, Andy Lynn, Four Non Blondes, What's Up, Kev Wart going for What's Going On from Marvin Gaye, or I Can't Wait from Stevie Nicks, Seb Salt going for Play the Game, Queen, I Just Can't Help Myself from The Four Tops, or I Don't Want to Miss a Thing from Aerosmith. These are all good. One of them could be our topical tune. We'll find out just after six. Join in on Facebook as well. Help choose the one we're going to play. 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

0: 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You want to know the score, or you want to make sure you're not missing out on something that's going on in the family group, and even if it's at a wedding or a funeral, Selena Ross. Ridiculous.
1: Terrible. 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
1: Well, let's go for a bit of troublemaker, Ollie Murs.
0: Have you ever been caught at a bad place, Selena?
1: It wasn't great. And the trouble was the volume was up on my phone as well.
0: Oh, yes.
1: And, you know, and that's even worse then, because it's not just the people around you who can see you're scrolling. Everyone's heard it.
0: Yes. Oh, God, that's terrible. I mean, I'm a bedtime scroller. And at night, if I wake up in the middle of the night, I will scroll. And you have to make sure the volume's turned all the way down. Otherwise, I can, from experience, your other half goes mental, Selena.
1: Absolutely right.
0: Anyway, topical tune just after six. Let us know what you think we should be playing. Join in on Facebook, Nation Radio South. 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
6: Congestion continues northbound to M271 up to the M27. Very congested throughout Nursling as well. Also very slow around the works, St Denis Road, junction of Thomas Lewis Way. A303 eastbound mid Chicklay, there's a closure in place still for emergency resurfacing work. Westbound A27 slowing from the A3M still onto the M27 at junction 12. And queues to Horndean with works on Stansted Road.
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0: tune for the phone checkers at weddings, funerals, in the movies, at the theatre. Are you guilty? We've all done it once, haven't we? Kevin Leslie, is there something I should know? Duran Duran. Louise Griffiths Kimber, look at me. Jerry Halliwell, or messages from OMD and Adrian Stowe going for missing from Everything But the Girl.
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0: It's Nation Radio Topical Tune coming up just after 6 o'clock tonight. Will it be Connected from the Stereo MCs, or will it be What's New, Pussycat, The Choice of Lou? Well, it could be. You never know. Stranger things have happened, and we'll find out after the latest news and weather for the South. 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
12: The top stories this hour. A Sikh man's been given a life sentence for murdering a Southampton University student with a large knife. Vikram Digwa attacked Henry Novak, who was 18, as he returned home from a night out last December. From Southampton Crown Court, our reporter Freya Taylor.
13: In Henry Novak's mother Lucy's statement to the court, we heard how her life alongside that of the families had changed forever with a knock at the door which no parent should ever have to answer. Southampton University student Henry Novak was stabbed in December last year by Vikram Digwa, and shortly after, the court heard Digwa told police a wicked lie. They had been subject to a racist attack, leading officers to arrest Novak. Mark Novak, Henry's father, is speaking outside court.
14: Henry was 18 years old. He was kind, ambitious, loved and full of promise. He had his whole life ahead of him, a degree to finish, places to see and a future to build.
13: The judge says Digwa's actions brought shame upon his family, community and religion, and has sentenced him to life imprisonment with a minimum term of 21 years.
12: Elsewhere, the government's released a further 1,500 pages relating to Peter Mandelson's appointment as ambassador to the US. In them, the peer accuses Keir Starmer of lacking verve and panache. Talks involving the conciliation service ACAS have failed to stop fresh strikes on the London Underground. RMT union tube drivers will begin two 24-hour walkouts from tomorrow. And England's top footballers are on their way to Miami, with head coach Thomas Tuchel insisting heat won't be an issue at the World Cup. Tuchel says the temperature won't be a factor for the first game with Croatia because the Dallas Cowboys Stadium has a roof. You're up to date this evening.
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12: There's a risk of thunderstorms tomorrow, highs of 17 degrees. That's the latest. I'm Greg Dean.
0: Topical tune tonight for those of us who can't resist checking our phone. Maybe we're in a wedding or even a funeral. Seb Salt, thank you for your suggestion. We're going with yours tonight from Aerosmith. Very appropriate.

Top of the tune today, chosen by Seb Smith, and Don't Want to Miss a Thing. Thank you for your suggestions as well. Honourable mentions going to Sharon Wotherspoon with Queen and Don't Stop Me Now. Warren Harris connected from the Stereo MCs as well. And a great story from Ian, who says, Andy, I would like to suggest Don't Stop Me Now from Queen. By the way, I was returning from a business trip with a colleague, and we stopped at a junction, and I got my phone out to let the office know that we were done. A cop car pulled up next to us, and they saw me in the right-hand front seat on my phone. Glares and signals from the cop until I pointed to the lack of steering wheel in front of me because it was a left-hand drive vehicle. The cop laughed and waved me on. Thank you, Ian. Station Radio.

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1: Taylor Swift and the fate of Ophelia coming up in a couple of moments. 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

0: Nation Radio, the world famous What's for Tea is on every night. Simple as it sounds, because we're just simple folk, aren't we, Selena Ross?
1: Always, always the best way to be as well.
0: We need to know what you're having, who you are, and very importantly as well, where you are. If you're joining on Facebook, just let us know the town or the village, what you're in. For instance, me, baked cod with lemon and garlic, somewhere near Wickham tonight. That's where I am.
1: I like that. Yeah. At my end this evening, quite very basic tea tonight. It's going to be beans on toast and thereabouts, but it's a posh baked bean. They're in a jar. So, you know, it's not just your basic baked bean. They've poshed them right up, so they're coming out of a jar tonight.
0: But as I was saying earlier on, when we were talking about the ridiculous amount of scrolling that you do on your phone, you can't stop. I actually saw a reel of somebody was teaching you how to make your own baked beans from scratch. And I thought to myself, even for me, that is a step too far.
1: It is a bit, isn't it? The whole point of baked beans is they are quick and easy, isn't it?
0: Let us know what you're having, where you are, who you are, and what it is. Join in on Facebook. We'd love to know what's up your end. 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
1: The M271 incident has cleared. Traffic's returned to normal there, as it has in Nursling. Still slow around St Denis Road, Thomas Lewis Way in Southampton with the ongoing works in the area. There's East Stansted Road, Horndy, and there are roadworks there. And it's slow through the long-term work around Ellingham on the A338.
13: Travel.
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1: Anne-Marie, 2002 on Nation Radio. Just a little reminder, Gary Parker is out and about with another charity special quiz night. He's going to be at the Red Lion in Stubbington on Tuesday, the 9th of June, with all proceeds going to Macmillan Cancer Support. It's an 8 o'clock start. It's only a fiver per person. 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That's Tuesday night at the Red Lion in Stubbington with our very own Gary Parker. This is Nation Radio. Here comes Coldplay now.

0: All cried out. Alison Moyet on Nation Radio with the world famous Was for Tea. Rachel Skinner, pasta and veg bake with crusty bread to mop up the sauce. Mike and Gaynor in Verwood, they've got a late tea. They're supposed to be having lasagna, but the element in the oven has gone wrong. So they've got to put it in the other bit of the oven and it's all going to take far longer than it should do. Tracy, we get to your video in a couple of seconds. Nikki says, maybe a ready-made pasta bake. This is Nikki listening in Horsham. Good to have you with us, Nikki. Phil Johnson says, well, it was going to be freezer roulette, but whilst checking if it had defrosted, I was concerned at how the middle was rather solid. Turns out the two girt big sausages from the butchers were hiding amongst the stew. So sausage and stew mash. Well, that's a result, if you ask me. Tammy's got stir-fried beef, broccoli and green beans with rice. And Janet on the island tonight says we're going to have salmon and red lentil pasta with garlic bread. Photo to follow. I'll keep my eyes peeled for that one, Janet. Nation
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7: At the top of the high street in Winchester, just past the traffic lights, or on Church Street, Romsey. 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
4: Not too bad on the county's roads now this evening. Still some busy traffic on St Denis Road in Southampton. It's due to works by Thomas Lewis Way. 836 Wilton Road heading out of Salisbury, still closed from the St Paul's roundabout. That's for gas work. And you'll still find a few delays into Hornby on Stansted Road, again due to roadworks.
1: Travel.
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0: We are Nation Radio, Pussycat Dolls and Don't Chep. Andy Jackson here till 8, then it's Stuart McGinley's go. On the Nation Radio Album Hall of Fame tonight, he's got one from the 70s from Paul McCartney and Wings. And we'll have a little catch up with him in the next hour to find out more about that exact album. What's for Tea is on as well. Let's go to Tracy.
1: Happy Monday.
0: Hello.
1: Andy and Selena.
0: Yes.
1: For our tea this evening, I am naming this Garlic Herb Chicken and Pancetta Bliss.
0: Lovely.
1: It's Tracy in my kitchen.
0: Thank you.
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0: Gracie Abrams, and That's So True on Nation Radio. Little reminder, Steve Power will be here tomorrow morning, bright and early, from breakfast from 6 o'clock, with his early starter, the Retro TV and the Forgotten 45. And of course, Selena with the latest on the roads to help you get where you need to be across the South. And next here on Nation, after the news, it's our happy hour. Nation
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18: The top stories this hour. A Sikh man who murdered a Southampton University student with a large knife has been handed a life sentence today. Vikram Digwa attacked Henry Novak, who was 18, as he returned home from a night out in Southampton last December. Our reporter Freya Taylor spent the afternoon at Southampton Crown Court.
19: Southampton University student Henry Novak was stabbed in December last year by Vikram Digwa in an attack involving a Sikh ceremonial knife known as a kirpan. In the trial, prosecution said how Digwa told a wicked lie to police that he was subject to a racial attack, leading officers to arrest Novak shortly before he died, despite efforts to save him. Mark Novak, Henry's father, is speaking outside of court.
20: The jury confirmed what we've always known. Henry's life was taken from him unlawfully, violently, and without justification.
19: The judge says Digwa's brought shame upon his family, community and religion, and has sentenced him to life imprisonment with a minimum term of 21 years.
18: Peter Mandelson's told the then Foreign Secretary he wouldn't regret appointing him as Britain's US ambassador. That's in newly released files, which also show Donald Trump wanted a red ministerial box as a gift. And new WhatsApp messages shown in the league arbitration panel's report into Southampton show how the club plan to spy on their championship rivals. Joe Rawson has this.
12: Southampton pleaded guilty to the charges, but the messages revealed the spying was driven from the top, with a junior analyst saying he had no option but to carry it out. He was praised with legend, manager loved it, after one mission, and told bosses adamant when he raised concerns. He was later caught filming Middlesbrough training, with the club even attempting to remove images of him online after the story broke. Southampton say junior employees should never have been placed in a position where they felt under pressure.
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18: There's a risk of thunderstorms tomorrow, highs of 17 degrees. That's the latest. I'm Greg Dean.
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0: 60 minutes of songs to sing along to, like Pulp and Common People, In a City Living the Good Life, and we'll start off with Kylie and Better the Devil You Know.
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1: Friday of last week, we gave away £750,000. 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His partner, Sean, was with him as well. 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

Nation Radio with Janet Jackson. This is the happy hour till 8 o'clock. Then it's Stuart McGinley's Go. Going to find out more about that fabulous album from 1976. He's going to be featuring on the Nation Radio Album Hall of Fame. We'll catch up with Stu after this. Jermaine Stewart, we don't have to take our clothes off.

0: Nation Radio, Monday night's Tea Time Show with Andy Jackson till 8 o'clock. Stuart McGinley's on with the evening show, 80s at 8, of course, and the Nation Radio Album Hall of Fame tonight features who, Stu?
1: We're going Wings, a 1976 At the Speed of Sound. Do you have any recollection of this album, Andy?
0: I kind of vaguely do, but I can't think of tracks off the top of my head, but I remember the album, if that makes any sense.
1: Yeah, no, it does, yeah. Well, Silly Love Songs is probably the most famous song on it. That got to number one in America. Of course, it was a top five hit here. So that's on the album. Also, Let 'Em In, you know, with the doorbell at the beginning,
0: yes,
1: which always reminds me of George and Mildred's doorbell.
0: Yes.
1: It so is. They may well have stolen it from there. Anyway, some great songs on it. Beyond that, it's entirely up to you, really. If you want to hear your favourite song, let me know. Just go to our Facebook page, Nation Radio South, and tell me what would you like to hear from the album by Wings, released in 1976, At the Speed of Sound. And as ever, Andy, we'll kick off with the 80s at 8 tonight. Nation
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0: Car doing the dead dance on Nation Radio. That is your lot from me, Andy Jackson. Thank you very much for your company with me and Selena. We'll be back again at 4 o'clock, and hopefully you can join us as well for the Tea Time Show. Stuart McGinley's here in a couple of moments. He's got his three from the 80s at 8 as always, and that fabulous album from Wings on the Nation Radio Album Hall of Fame as well.
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0: 8. Hello, Stuart here at Nation Radio with your 80s at 8 then tonight. And we have a birthday on the list. Happy birthday, Jason Donovan, who is 58 today.

0: Nation Radio's 80s at 8, finishing off with Prince and Paisley Park. And Prince and the Revolution started a three-week run at number one in the States on this day, 1985, with Around the World in a Day, and that was taken from the album. Nick Kamen's Each Time You Break My Heart, a song that Madonna wrote intending to be on her True Blue album. In the end, she gave it to Nick Kamen and she sang the backing vocals on it. You may have heard her. And Jason Donovan, Every Day I Love You More, celebrating his 58th birthday today. He's doing some live shows again this year and will be in Southampton on Saturday night with a whole host of other 80s stars for Let's Rock. And if you fancy more 80s in your life, you can listen to Nation 80s on your smart speaker and on the Nation player. 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
0: Congratulations to Pete and Sean from Wiltshire, who got that call on Friday afternoon from Gemma.
2: Oh, my days. I've just been waiting for your call. I'm sat here with Sean, my partner. We've been doing this competition for almost 2 years, and you've just changed our lives.
0: Oh, brilliant. Congratulations to both of them. 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

0: Nation Radio with Savage Garden and To the Moon and Back. 20 past eight, still to come later on. We'll take a look and see what happened on this very day in years gone by, including what was banned nearly 20 years ago and who's been voted as the most stylish man in the UK, according to a new poll in your entertainment update. Plus, the Album Hall of Fame this evening features Wings at the Speed of Sound, released in 1976. Let me know which song you'd like me to play from the album on our Facebook page right now. That's on the way soon here at Nation Radio.
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1: Nation Radio with Olivia Rodrigo and Good For You. It's just gone 8:30 and we're visiting the Album Hall of Fame for the first time tonight with Wings, and At the Speed of Sound. I'm taking you back to 1976. At the Speed of Sound was the fifth album by the band, and it topped the charts in America as well. There's a couple of singles from it, and we're going to kick off with the first one tonight. Let me know your favourite on our Facebook page. And on this song, you hear Paul shouting out to several of his relatives and friends. So his aunt, Auntie Jin, brother is Brother Michael, and the Everly brothers, Phil and Don. And also listen out for his famous former bandmate, Brother John, as well. This was one of the two songs taken from the album. Listen out for the doorbell. It's Wings at Nation Radio, and let 'em in.

0: Across the South, it's Nation Radio with me, Stuart McGinley, and Bruno Mars with his Lazy Song. Now, back here for breakfast tomorrow, Steve and Selena. In case you missed today's two-word horoscopes, you can catch those again on our socials. Look us up on Facebook and Insta, Nation Radio South. Back tomorrow with the early starter, Retro TV. And is there a song you've not heard for a while on the radio? Let Steve know with the Forgotten 45. And Selena will also be on hand as well, helping out on the show. And of course, we'll have all the latest travel. Back here across the South, it's Nation Radio at breakfast with Steve Power. And next tonight, it's Ace of Base and The Sign at Nation Radio.
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0: Nation Radio with Take That and You're a Superstar. Well, they kicked off their latest tour, Circus Live, in Southampton at the weekend. From what I've seen, everyone seemed to absolutely love it. Some saying it was even better than the first time out. So they're heading off around the UK now from the South Coast. Their next stop will be Coventry, then Sunderland, Glasgow, Cardiff and also Manchester. We're heading off on our travels as well here at Nation Radio with the 90s at 9 coming up next.
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0: Nation Radio's 90s at 9, coming to a close tonight with birthday girl Alanis Morissette. And thank you, she's 52 today. Before that, Divine Comedy and the National Express. Nothing to do with the coach company, by the way. It was all about the NHS, apparently. And they're doing lots of live shows this year, including in Portsmouth. They're going to be there on the 7th of July and also in Cardiff on the 11th, too. Before that, it was Jennifer Lopez and Waiting for Tonight. And if you'd like more 90s in your life, you can listen anytime to Nation 90s on your smart speaker and also on the Nation Player. 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
0: Now, at the end of this week, somebody is going to win £750,000, just like our winners on Friday, Pete and Sean from Wiltshire. So, what are they going to spend all that money on?
2: 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Wow. And then we're going to find our dream home, Sean. 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

0: Dave and Annie, Eurythmics at Nation Radio, and Love is a Stranger. 1st of June today. This day, 1946, a combined sound and vision licence, the TV licence, was issued for the first time by the BBC. It would cost £2, and you do wonder how much longer it will go on for. 1999, Napster, a file-sharing service to let users download songs for free, began. It closed down just a couple of years later. Record companies, as you can imagine, weren't very happy about it. And 2007, on this day, the smoking ban came into force in the UK, meaning that there was no more smoking indoors in pubs, restaurants, offices, public transport. It's pretty weird now, isn't it, when you see a TV show recorded before the ban, seeing people smoking inside. It seems like such a strange concept. Coming up here very soon at Nation Radio, going to delve once again into the Album Hall of Fame with Wings at the Speed of Sound. 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

Nation Radio with Ed Sheeran and Shivers, and it was on this day a decade ago he was named as the most played UK pop artist thanks to radio airplay. Now we're about to play another track from Wings and their album At the Speed of Sound, released in March of 1976. Let me know which song you'd like me to play on our Facebook page. Now this is a beautiful ballad which was actually written by Paul and dedicated to Linda McCartney, and following her death in 1998, Paul rearranged the song for a string quartet to be played at memorial concerts for his late wife. This is gorgeous, Warm and Beautiful from Wings, from Nation Radio's Album Hall of Fame.

0: Best variety of hits for Monday night, Nation Radio with Stevie Wonder's Isn't She Lovely. Now, in your entertainment news, we've heard that Duran Duran have announced a tour later on this year. They're going to be doing several venues around Europe and the UK. On our turf, it'll include Birmingham, Glasgow, Belfast, Liverpool and Leeds. The biggest show will be in July for the British Summertime Hyde Park event on July 5th, where they'll be supported by the Scissor Sisters. Going to play you one of their big hits next here at Nation Radio. Save a prayer. It's Duran Duran.
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0: Nation Radio with Taylor Swift and Opalite. Whatever you're up to tonight, thank you very much for choosing Nation. 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
0: Now, Naughties at 10. Hello, Stuart here at Nation Radio. I hope you're well, Ben, for this evening. And it's Naughties time with the Kings of Leon, Anastasia and Mika. Nation Radio.
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0: Nation Radio with the Kings of Leon and You Somebody, rounding off your noughties at 10. Sick and Tired Anastasia and Mika and Grace Kelly, his debut. He's doing some live shows this year. He's going to be at Cardiff Castle a week on Friday. I'm looking forward to that because I've got my ticket for it. I've been told that Cardiff Castle is a beautiful spot, so hopefully the weather will be nice. If you'd like more noughties in your life, you can listen to Nation Noughties anytime on your smart speaker and on the Nation Player. 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
0: So what does it mean to win £750,000?
2: 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I've just been waiting for your call. I'm sat here with Sian, my partner. We've been doing this competition for almost 2 years and you've just changed our lives.
0: And where were they sat when that call came through?
3: We're currently sat in Curry's car park and she said, what time should we set off? I said, well, we'll leave at about 10 past, quarter past to head home to cook some tea. I think we'll get a takeaway.
0: Everyone always says they'll get a takeaway. I think I would do the same. Now, if you'd like to win £750,000 at the end of this week, get yourself in the draw right now and get the takeaway menu. 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

0: Daryl Hall and John Oates at Nation Radio. And the Maneater. Now, looking at some entertainment stories tonight, David Beckham has been voted the most stylish man in a UK poll. Harry Styles, though, wins over the under 35s. Hang on a minute. Looks like I've been overlooked again then, never mind. Paul Heaton, a vocalist with the Beautiful South, has announced a brand new album. It's going to be produced by Ian Brodie of the Lightning Seeds. And Sting has said that his West End musical is like therapy for him every single night. He's performing in the show, which is on right now. It's called The Last Ship, which was first launched a decade ago. And Sting plays the lead role of Jackie White, who is the shipyard's foreman. It might take his mind off a court case, which is looming at the moment with his former bandmates over song royalties. Now, coming up here soon at Nation Radio, it's Boyzone with those reunion shows not too far away. And the last track from tonight's Album Hall of Fame, At the Speed of Sound, it's Wings. Nation
1: 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And Bedtime Story Dad, who does all the voices. So add stickers, your handwriting, and your favourite photos, plus get 20% off with code DAD20. 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

Nation Radio with Shaboozy and the Bar Song. It's 10:30 and time now for the last visit, for this evening anyway, to the Album Hall of Fame at The Speed of Sound by Wings. Now, this particular song I'm about to play you from the album was their most successful single. In fact, this is bigger than any of Paul's solo hits over that side of the Atlantic. It spent 5 weeks at the top of the Billboard Hot 100 and was the biggest seller there of 1976. Now, the song Paul wrote in response to a post-Beatles breakup comment by John Lennon, in which he claimed that the only songs that Paul wrote for the Beatles were, quote, silly love songs. It's Nation Radio's Album Hall of Fame.

0: 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And coming up next, it's Fleetwood Mac.
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0: With their flowers, it's Blue at Nation Radio with your best variety of hits. And that is my lot for this evening. I'll be back tomorrow with Shaky in the Album Hall of Fame. Looking forward to that one. I better get my denim on. But coming up next, in just a few moments, it's Tim Allen at Nation with a great song from Chesney Hawkes and Tears for Fears for your Monday as we head into Tuesday. Nation Radio.
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6: 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I've got Somber with Homewrecker on the way for you very soon. Tears for Fears. But let's start with this party classic from Chesney Hawkes.

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I'm Tim Allen here until 4 a.m. with loads of great tunes to get through like this from Somber. This is Homewrecker here on Nation Radio.

0: Taylor Dayne on Nation Radio, the South's best variety of hits. How was your weekend? Was it all right? Maybe you went to see Take That at St Mary's in Southampton. Apparently, yeah, very, very good indeed if you went along. Hope you enjoyed it. We'll probably have some Take That between now and 4am. Right on the way, though, but sooner than that, a sing-along tune from Frankie Valli, and before midnight we'll play you Lola Young with Messi, all coming up on Nation Radio.
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0: Nation Radio across the south, Peter Gabriel's Sledgehammer. Were my eyes deceiving me yesterday when I drove back down the M27 from the airport to Hedge End? There were no road cones. Yes, it appears that they've all been removed, which is incredible stuff. Fantastic stuff. Enjoy that cone-free section. Right on the way next here at Nation, going to play some Dua Lipa. Nation
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0: Happy Tuesday, right on the way. Gonna play Bruno Mars, that big tune from Olivia Dean, Man I Need. And up next, here come the Cardigans and My Favourite Game.

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0: It's Nation Radio's late show across a rather wet south tonight. Yes, rain showers, some of which could be heavy and possibly thundery as well. Temperatures down to 14 degrees. Tuesday, mixed bag, sunshine, showers, some thundery, and a high later on today up to 18 degrees across the south. Nation
1: 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You know what you're getting with a football away game. The lucky shirt you wear every weekend. Tactical discussions.
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0: 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I'm Tim Allen here, keeping the tunes going. 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
0: 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I got that massive tune from Alex Warren from last year. Ordinary to play for you very soon. Also the script as well. And up next from the 80s, here comes Diana.